0: Mayday, mayday. Hello, can you hear us? Can you hear us? Can you... Okay, over. We are sinking. We are sinking.
1: Hello? This is the German Coast Guard.
0: We're sinking.
1: What's that?

You're listening to Radio Tonka. It's Sunday night, so it's Vibe with you. And what are we listening to tonight? Very interesting. Yesterday was Bandcamp. Yesterday was Saturday, so before Saturday it was Friday, and so it was a Bandcamp Friday. And okay, this will be a very long story, so let's make it short. So I kind of discovered this label, Astral Industries, and so I purchased quite a few records. And so tonight I thought, hey, let's listen to one and also share it with you. And I thought, let's pick somebody not Italian. So I thought, I used to listen to Marco Schottel a lot, not particularly that work that I am playing and will continue playing for you tonight. But only tonight I discovered that he is Italian, so his real name is Marco Sartorelli. So my plan to play something non-Italian didn't work out. Okay, maybe it's a story for another time. Otherwise, I keep on talking and you can't hear any sounds. So yeah, for tonight, I don't know. Actually, headphones would be advised. And for the rest, it's just I haven't listened to the whole piece yet as well. So we are listening together. But from what I gathered, it's like, it's perfect if you want to turn on your imagination. So headphones, some tea, and yeah, and stay with me till the end of this hour. Let's listen to Marco Sartorelli or Marco Schottel.

Tonka, and we're listening to Marco Chateau. That was part one, and now you have time to grab headphones. You see, you kind of really need them. Let's listen to the part two now.

So we are done listening to part one and part two of Marco Shuttle, and now I see we still have more or less 10 minutes, so maybe before you're going to bed I'm going to put you into a cozy, a romantic mood.

idea. This is one of my other Bandcamp Friday purchases. So maybe that's an idea to put you in that romantic mood from the beginning, not just towards the end of the night. So maybe I will play more of that next Sunday. We'll see. I think it's also a very, very good time for me to say my goodbyes and my goodnights. And yeah, I guess just that. It's like in the middle of the summer. I think I find August the most boring month of the year, especially when it's so hot. And like today and some, oh yeah, well, here in Holland it's still bearable most of the days, but I get messages from Sicily and somewhere else, it's crazy hot. So nonetheless, I find August, I find summer the most boring season to start with. So but why am I saying this? I lost my my thought. So so that's a good sign that I should stop talking. Yeah, have a good sleep. It's not hot tonight. See, I'm back to the heat. So yeah, enjoy while it's not hot, and blah, blah, blah, blah. Okay, have a good week and have a good sleep, and till next Sunday. Good night.

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I do love these warm. Someone is singing. No, it's not singing. Okay, so I'll just quickly say it. I do love summer nights. Summer nights are magic, especially in Sicily. The sounds and the smells at night and the stars. Yeah, so, just during the day, August is awful, I think. But the nights are magic, so and go enjoy the night and maybe go for a night swim and that. Okay, now I'm really saying good night.